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Feeling like you're trapped in your own skin, and now your body's falling.

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2: 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Cause this is the end of the rainbow. 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
1: 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So you screwed up. But you're gonna

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